0: dieser Marschall Bishop Officer. Super Sikh, Nancy of the Sun, you can speak a good Badabon Bible, sir.
1: Thank you.

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More than half the stock market was myself, and now many more.

0: sisters that are still little, so when they're someone, I have to do something for them. So I said, but that's what I don't have to do. It's in fact that I want to ask you about them.
1: Thank you.

Mike Sutton and the products in the Lita Puna Pair Paripus, and the Commission Denunza, Sumota Narepu, Kukunali, Lidis Kukuna Daima, Tisha Kukuli Putina, Jukin Kanuli, Kaikali, Kukunai, Kukunano, and the Narepu, which is a good of a Kaikasan. Kukuli Putikana is a very true to Lidis Kukunano Mutasa, the Lidata Pasuna, Satu Pasuni, and the Pastor Sumer, Kuratan Mutasa.

the rest of the to be out there, but I'm going to be able to use the word that the keep so. That's the same thing. I'm going to be able to use the word that I'm going to be able to use the word that I'm Grazie a tutti.

exactly say you would do. So this is just what was that meeting. You have the authorities of the car, you have one of the people who died in here. So she has another guy, Krishna Gavi, another leader. In here, after putting some dignity and him to care. So they came out of the end, they put half high and they turned it. But the media was to apply for his own heart. And so now we took a second process to my ability to the Rama, it was a little bit of a little bit of a little bit of a little bit of a little bit of a little bit of a little bit of a little bit of a little bit of a little bit of a little bit of a little bit of a little bit of a little bit of a little bit of a little bit of a little bit of a little bit of a little bit of a little bit of a little bit of a little bit of a little bit of a little bit of a little bit of a little bit of a little bit of a little bit of a little bit of a little bit of a little bit of a little bit of a little bit of a little bit of a little bit of a little bit of a little bit of a little bit of a little bit of a little bit of a little bit of a little bit of a little bit of a little bit of a little bit of a little bit of a little bit of a little bit of a little bit of a little bit of a little bit of a little bit of a little bit of a little bit of a little bit of a little bit of a little bit of a little bit of a little bit of a little bit of a little bit of a little bit of a little bit of a little bit of a little bit of a little bit of a little bit of a little bit of a little bit of a little bit of a little bit of a little bit of a little bit of a little bit of a little bit